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0: Nate from Nate and April in the Morning. Coming up tomorrow at 7:10 and 9:10, it's a BTS Blitz. 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

0: Snake from Nate and April in the morning. Coming up tomorrow at 7:10 and 9:10, it's a BTS Blitz. 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
14: How often do you stop to wonder whether you should share something that's revealing, maybe even embarrassing, with a partner, a friend, or even your boss? In her new book called Revealing, The Underrated Power of Oversharing, behavioral scientist Leslie John says doing just that can help you deepen relationships that are vital to your life. We need people to trust us in order to get things like love, friendship, and career success. That's what she told us. When you make yourself vulnerable by revealing something sensitive, it does make other people trust you. In turn, when you ask someone to reveal something about themselves, showing that interest will generally lead someone to like you more. Why? Because people like to be asked about themselves, she says. It also signals that they are discriminating and choosy, but in a good way. I'm Dr. Sanjay Gupta, helping you live a better life.
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0: It's Nate from Nate and April in the Morning. Coming up tomorrow at 7:10 and 9:10, it's a BTS Blitz. 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

0: G. It's a BTS Blitz. 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

0: Nate from Nate and April in the Morning. Coming up tomorrow at 7:10 and 9:10, it's a BTS Blitz. 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

0: It's Nate from Nate and April in the Morning. 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

0: IOG. 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
8: We've talked a lot about measles over the past year, but mumps has largely flown under the radar, even though it's been making a bit of a comeback as well. That's because fewer people are getting the MMR vaccine, which stands for measles, mumps, and rubella. The vaccine's been around for decades. It is effective. It is safe. What makes mumps outbreaks difficult to contain is that symptoms usually don't appear for 2 to 3 weeks after someone's been exposed. And that can make it hard to pin down where that exposure took place. And someone who is infected can transmit the virus to someone else before they are symptomatic. If you get sick, which could manifest like a run-of-the-mill respiratory virus or the telltale swelling of your cheeks and jaw, all you can really do at that point is to treat the symptoms and also isolate yourself so you don't infect anyone else. I'm Dr. Sanjay Gupta, helping you live a better life.
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10: 20 years ago, the average attention span was about 2.5 minutes. Today, it's just 47 seconds. Pretty disconcerting. That's according to new research out of UC Irvine. But really, this isn't our fault, at least not entirely. We can blame technology and the world around us. Attention, it turns out, is not an unlimited resource. You only have so much of it to give. Start paying more attention to what times of the day you seem to be at your mental peak. Try to knock out the more complicated stuff during that time. It's also important to take breaks every so often so you can more easily lock in when you're trying to concentrate. One expert said, even trying to visualize where you want to end your day with everything all wrapped up or with tons left to do, that can act as a real motivator. I'm Dr. Sanjay Gupta, helping you live a better life.
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1: Good morning. Happy Friday. We've made it to a sweet, sweet Friday. 6:09, Nate, April, and you in the morning. Today, going to give you chances to get qualified for that BTS Blitz. You could be off to see BTS. We are now down to 4 cities and 4 winners. 7:10, your first keyword coming up this morning. Make sure you're listening for your chance to get qualified. Then we'll give you another one at 9:10. And be listening around 8:20 this morning because we got your tickets to go see Kesha coming to Pine Knob June 5th. By the way, last Friday in May.
2: It is the last Friday in May.
1: When we talk again, it'll be June 1st. Where did May go?
2: I don't know. It went real fast. Really fast.
1: Taking a look at what's going on. Inflation is reportedly at a 3-year high, and households are saving at the lowest rate in nearly 4 years. A new survey asked people to rank the biggest modern status symbols. The top answers include a high-end watch, a luxury handbag, the latest iPhone, and if you got a walk-in closet, you got status. When you hear it's all downhill from here, do you interpret it as things getting worse or things getting easier, April?
2: It's all downhill?
1: Yes.
2: Things getting easier.
1: 87% think it means things are getting worse. 13% say it means things are getting easier. The White House is pushing Congress to approve a $250 bill featuring Donald Trump's portrait. That would require changing a 160-year-old law that prohibits any living person from appearing on U.S. currency. New research shows that mosquitoes can learn to become attracted to DEET, one of the most common repellents. It still works for now, but experts say overusing it could make it less effective. Someone put together a list of 15 summer traditions to start with a teenager, and they include summer bucket lists, night drives where they control the music, and the summer dare jar.
2: Ooh.
1: A guy turned into a literal home wrecker when he started tearing down his house with an excavator after his wife said their marriage was over. His family was inside at the time. They're okay.
2: Yikes.
1: Yeah. Turns out going to museums or even curling up with a good book might actually help you stay younger. A new study says arts and culture could slow biological aging almost as much as exercise. Nearly 40% of Americans admit they've gone on a date just to score a free meal. 28% say they have never gone on a date just to get a free meal, but they have considered it. And 33% say they haven't even considered it. And a gullible 53-year-old woman in Pennsylvania fell for a scam where an Uber driver asked her to withdraw $9,500 and put it in an envelope for them to take. Then another Uber driver hit her up and asked her to give them her debit card, and she did that too. Ouch. And that's a look at what's going on. Got the Dirt Dish and more that's coming up in about 7 minutes. It's Nate, April, and you on WIOG.

0: Wake Up with Nate and April.
1: Oh my God, it's early. Is this a little too early for being that loud?
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1: So there's reports out now that Tom Hardy was not fired from Mobland, and discussions are underway to bring him back for season three. Several acts originally announced for that Freedom 250 concert series are now distancing themselves from it. That includes Young MC, CNC Music Factory, Martina McBride, The Commodores, Morris Day, and Milli Vanilli. A man was sentenced to 15 years in prison for plotting an attack on a Taylor Swift concert in Vienna in 2024. Fans want Millie Bobby Brown to leave her husband, Jake Bon Jovi, for being a man-child and a spoiled brat after she said in an interview that he never packs clothes for trips so he can go shopping instead. Stranger Things is the most watched series of the 2025 and 2026 season. 32.9 million viewers. His and Hers followed at number two with 25.6 million, and Marshall's is in third with 20.7 million. Tom Hanks says Toy Story 5 has one of the most heartbreaking scenes in the entire franchise. Get your tissues out, Nate. Three new episodes of The Simpsons are coming exclusively to Disney Plus. Maddox Jolie Pitt has filed the paperwork to legally drop Pitt from his name. Last year, Nicolas Cage finally got around to legally changing his name to Nicolas Cage. Spencer Pratt claims that Leonardo DiCaprio and Jamie Foxx both support his run for L.A. mayor. Jennifer Lopez covered up Ben Affleck's name in her infinity symbol rib tattoo. And Steven Spielberg talks about the existence of aliens in a new trailer for Disclosure Day, and it has some people thinking the movie is a precursor to a real-life disclosure about alien life. That's a look at the Dirt, the Dish and More this morning.
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1: Traffic looks pretty good this morning. No accidents reported at this time. 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
12: Good morning, I'm Matt Barber. It's your ABC 12 News headlines. In Bay County, smoke could be seen for miles after a fire broke out at the Auburn Greenhouse. It started around 10:30 yesterday morning at the business on Wheeler Road, just north of the city of Auburn. Several fire departments, including the city of Midland, responded. Several of the greenhouses on the property were either damaged or destroyed. Fire crews say everyone is able to get out safely. Stay with ABC 12 News as the investigation continues into what may have started the fire. A woman is recovering after being shot in the leg by a stray bullet while walking along the beach in Sanilac County last weekend. Investigators say the 59-year-old woman from Goodrich was walking along the 3600 block of South Lakeshore Road north of Lexington Park Sunday morning with her sister and niece when she was hit by a bullet. She was taken to the hospital and is expected to recover. Police believe the shooting was accidental and from someone practicing shooting or firing a gun into the air. Anyone with information is asked to contact the Sanilac County Sheriff's Office. I'm Matt Barber, and that's a look at news with Nate and April in the morning on 102.5 WIOG.

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1: 634, Nate, April and you in the morning. Coming up around 710, got that next keyword to get you qualified. BTS Blitz. We're flying winners all over the country to go see BTS in concerts. We've got, let's see, the flights, the hotel. We also got two tickets to go see BTS. By the way, got another winner yesterday, which means now just four chances for you to be a winner. Congrats to Nicole Tingle. She's headed to L.A. to go see BTS. So that means the remaining stops, New York, Boston, Dallas, and Chicago. 710, your next keyword to get qualified. Then we'll do another one at 910 this morning as well. Then 1215 with Erica and 315 with Allie. 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Yesterday, we had bought so many chips for the weekend, and I felt like we didn't eat as much as we normally do. Mm-mm. Well, I did, but I feel like the rest of everybody else didn't hold up to their end of the bargain. So I opened up a bag of chips yesterday, and they were stale. How does that even happen?
2: I don't know.
1: I hate getting stale chips.
2: Stale chips suck.
1: Oh.
2: They do.
1: Is there anything worse than biting into a stale chip?
2: I think when you have the ice cream and it's like crystallized because it melted and then it refroze and it's just garbage and you're looking forward to that ice cream and then you open that up and you're like, oh man. And sometimes I like, if I just scoop this part away, maybe the rest of it will taste good. No, it never does. It never does.
1: We want to know what's worse than eating a stale chip. Facebook.com/WIOG Mornings. 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I was almost mad enough
2: to do write, something about it?
1: Yeah, I was going to write a complaint, and I go, nah. I'm too lazy for that.
2: I know. It's one thing if you like leave it open, but when you open it up and it's stale, you're like, seriously?
1: Like, you ever have nachos? You go to a restaurant, you have nachos,
2: yes,
1: and the chips are stale?
2: Oh, worse. That is the worst. That is pretty awful.
1: You're all excited. It's got the cheese. Mm-hmm. It's got the meat. By the way, that's the only two things I care about other than the chips. I guess the other vegetables and stuff on there. But biting that. And you know what you do? This is what I do. Well, that one was bad. They all can't be bad, right? Maybe I just got a bad stale chip. And you start working your way around, and they're all stale. Usually that's the case. We want to know, what's worse than eating a stale chip? Facebook.com/WIOG Mornings. 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
1: 647, Nate, April, and you in the morning asking the question, what's worse than a soggy chip? Or a stale chip? Open up a bag of chips. We had so many chips over the weekend. Bought a bunch of bags, and I thought we would go through them all. I don't know, everyone did just feel like, maybe because the weather was just so blah?
2: Yeah, I don't know. Not a lot of it got eaten, so you opened it yesterday and you're like, oh man.
1: They're stale.
2: Okay, worse than a stale chip,
1: yeah.
2: Motley says finding half a worm in your apple.
1: Oh, okay.
2: Going to pour milk into your bowl of cereal and there's not enough milk. We just experienced that this morning.
1: Mm-hmm.
2: Lori says spoiled milk is worse than a stale chip. And Melinda says a soggy one.
1: So we're asking a question this morning. We want to know what's worse than a stale chip. WIOG, good morning. So what's worse than a stale chip?
3: Soggy bun. I know y'all just had Memorial Day weekend. You know you get them buns that be soggy?
1: Yes.
3: Mush, and the hot dogs or the broth don't fit in there real right.
1: You're right. Soggy,
3: that's worse.
1: Soggy bun, I think, is worse than a stale chip. I agree with you on that one.
3: Yeah, it is. Because you can't even get to eat on right. You know what I'm saying?
1: So, I do. Well, thanks for the call. Have a great weekend.
2: You know,
3: all right, you too.
1: Thanks.
2: That might be the winner. Soggy bun,
1: mm-hmm.
2: You're absolutely correct. That is disgusting. And it sucks when you're like in the middle of your burger and you're like, oh man, the rest is soggy.
1: There's nothing you can do about it.
2: I want to finish it.
1: Yeah.
2: Sarah says a floppy pickle. Get your mind out of the gutter, Nate. An actual pickle spear served with your sandwich at a restaurant that doesn't have an ounce of crisp to it. Sarah, yes. So true.
1: I'm not a pickle guy, though.
2: A floppy pickle sucks. It really does.
1: Is that a thing?
2: Yes. What's worse than eating a stale chip? What do you think? Facebook.com/WIOG Mornings. 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
2: Traffic looks good this morning. 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

0: BTS. It's a BTS Blitz. We're flying winners all over the country to go see BTS live in concert. You could be one of them. We started off with six cities and six winners. We are now down to four cities, and that means four winners are still available. And here's the deal. We've got still available New York, Dallas, Boston, and Chicago. Baltimore and L.A. have been chosen. So those are off. Congrats to Nicole Tingle. She's headed to L.A. to go see BTS. Also, Christine Lentz. She was our first BTS Blitz winner. And she actually chose Baltimore. So you still got a chance. The national keyword right now to get qualified is
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0: 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We're talking this morning, what's worse than biting into a stale chip? Memorial weekend, lots of food, had a bag of chips opened up yesterday because we had all this leftover stuff. That was the thing. I opened it. It wasn't pre-opened. Stale chip. They were all stale. So we want to know what's worse than biting into a stale chip. Facebook.com/WIRG Mornings. Text or call and share with us at 877-330-9464.
1: Jamie says finding a whole bag of brown overcooked chips. That's pretty awful, too.
0: Yeah. Here's a text from the 810 on the Store Master Exteriors text line. Stale chocolate. When the color has changed from brown to a weird gray, and then it just turns into crumbs when you take a bite.
1: Michelle says flat pop. That is so true. So does Jess. How did I not come up with that? Because I hate
0: flat pop.
1: I hate it when, yes.
0: Does anybody like flat pop?
1: My Diet Coke goes flat.
0: Doesn't your sister like flat pop?
1: She drinks warm pop.
0: Oh. Ugh.
1: Yeah.
0: Which is worse, flat pop or warm pop? Aren't they basically?
1: They're pretty both. Yeah.
0: I cannot. Warm pop is just disgusting to me.
1: Corey says grabbing the jug and taking a sip, not knowing it's nasty because it's curdled milk. Heather says warm potato salad at the family reunion.
0: That's why I don't touch potato salad unless I buy it.
1: Melissa says taking a bite of a cookie thinking it's a chocolate chip to find out it's a raisin.
0: Yeah, that's horrible.
1: Crystal says having the chip bag rip all the way down the side when you're trying to open it. Yep. And then finding out they're all stale inside anyway.
0: How about when you order a pop at the drive-thru? And then you take that first sip. It's something different. Or two, the ratio is not right. There's no oomph in the pop.
1: Mm-hmm. The carbonation is gone.
0: Yeah.
1: Or not. Yeah. That's not good either.
0: That's horrible. Or it's all syrup. Ugh. What's worse than biting into a stale chip? Facebook.com/WIOG Mornings. 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World premiere. She's back. It is brand new. Ariana Grande, Hate That I Made You Love Me. 102.5 WIOG.

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1: 719, Nate, April, and you in the morning. Wrapping up our conversation this morning, asking the question, what's worse than biting into a stale chip? How about opening a bag of chips and it's 80% air? That's a text from the 989 on the Stormaster Exteriors text line.
2: That struggle is real. That struggle is a problem.
1: That's pretty much every
2: really
1: bag,
2: is.
1: Isn't it?
2: Mm-hmm.
1: Here's another text from the 989. What's worse than biting into a stale chip? Making a vodka orange juice cocktail only to find out that your wife put chicken broth in the orange juice container after you've had your first big drink.
2: Christy says eating a soggy chip that your toddler sucked on and then put back in the bag.

0: without you realizing.
1: Oh, hell no.
0: Rada saying, no chips because somebody ate them all and didn't tell me before I went shopping. Jess agrees, flat pop. And Juan says, what's worse than eating a stale chip? Eating two.
1: Two stale chips? Mm-hmm. Well played. 720, continue the conversation this morning. 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You can text in as well, 877-330-9464. Would you say flat pop or getting the wrong pop would be worse?
0: Flat pop. I really don't like flat pop. It is weird, though, how your brain, like when you are thinking you're going to drink one thing and then it's something else.
1: You're already in your mind. Yes, you like know what it
0: brain,
1: tastes like.
0: I can't.
1: Every once in a while, too, because I'm not a big pop guy, I will get lemonade. And for some reason, the lemonade and the water are in the same, a lot of places you go to. So you'll take a sip and it's just so gross. So gross.
0: I feel like my brain like stops working for a second. It's like a short circuit moment. And you're like,
1: it doesn't know what to do.
0: Yes.
1: Malfunction.
0: Yes, exactly. That's how I feel.
1: So continue the conversation this morning at Facebook.com/WIRG Mornings. 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What's worse than biting into a stale chip? That's the question we're asking. If you missed the keyword, BTS, it's a BTS Blitz. We want to fly you. You've got still four opportunities. New York, Dallas, Boston, and Chicago. Baltimore and LA are off the list. They have been chosen. Two winners already, four more to go, and it could be you. The national keyword is
0: fire, F-I-R-E, fire.
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0: Heads up, Miller Road near the Applebee's, a vehicle accident in Flint Township that also involves an injury this morning. Elsewhere, roads look clear, but if you see something, let us know. 877-330-WIOG.
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7: Good morning, I'm Matt Barber with your ABC 12 News headlines. New this morning, a $7 million resurfacing project on I-75 in Genesee County is back on. The project was supposed to start this past Tuesday, but has been rescheduled for Monday, June 1st, and is expected to run through next Friday, June 5th. It will repave about 4 miles of the freeway in both directions between Court Street and Flint Township and the U.S. 23 split in Mundy Township. Once the project begins, lane and ramp closures will be in effect. MDOT will post any detours for ramp closures. The City of Flint and the Flint Police Lieutenants Union have reached a tentative agreement on a new labor contract. The city says the agreement supports public safety operations while maintaining responsible fiscal management. Union members unanimously approved the contract. It will take effect once it receives final approval from Flint City Council. Flint Police Chief Terrence Green emphasizing the agreement showcases the hard work of his department, saying this agreement recognizes the dedication and leadership our lieutenants bring to the department every day. I'm Matt Barber, and that's a look at news with Nate and April in the morning on 102.5 WIOG.

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1: Okay, let me ask you a question. When you hear someone say, it's all downhill from here, do you interpret it as things getting worse or things getting easier?
2: I interpret it as things getting easier.
1: Really?
2: Yes. It's all downhill from here. Would you rather walk uphill or downhill?
1: See, that's the only context where I think that it is positive. If you are riding a bike or going for a run.
2: Right.
1: And you hear it's all downhill from here.
2: You're like, it's getting easier.
1: Then it's getting easier. But in any other context, it's all downhill from here. It's not good.
2: It's interesting because only, what, 13%?
1: According to this survey, 87% think it means things are getting worse.
2: Mm-hmm.
1: 13% say it means things are getting easier.
2: And I'm in the 13%. Could it be because I'm more optimistic than you are?
1: If people only really knew the real April.
2: How dare you?
1: Text from the 989. I hear April's argument, but my brain cannot hear it as positive.
2: Okay.
1: The only time I take this as a positive is if you've been on a run or on a bike.
2: Right.
1: And you hear it's all downhill from here.
2: And you're like, whew, okay,
1: yes.
2: The worst is behind me. And now it's going to get easier.
1: That's the only time.
2: That's how I interpret
1: right.
2: it.
1: Now, I get that. That's the only time I take that as a positive, mm-hmm. though. In any other context, for me, it's all downhill from here. Not good. Not good at all.
2: So we want to know what you think about it.
1: If our boss came in and said, hey, guys, it's all downhill from here.
2: I'd be like, oh, thank goodness.
1: Well, then you would be the only one and everyone else
2: is. We're over the hump and now it's downhill.
1: No.
2: It's getting easier.
1: No. No. When you hear it's all downhill from here, do you interpret it as things getting worse or things getting easier? 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It's all downhill from here, mm-hmm. April.
2: What is your brain? What do you think immediately?
1: Yay or oh bleep?
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15: We've talked a lot about measles over the past year, but mumps has largely flown under the radar, even though it's been making a bit of a comeback as well. That's because fewer people are getting the MMR vaccine, which stands for measles, mumps, and rubella. The vaccine's been around for decades. It is effective. It is safe. What makes mumps outbreaks difficult to contain is that symptoms usually don't appear for 2 to 3 weeks after someone's been exposed. And that can make it hard to pin down where that exposure took place. And someone who is infected can transmit the virus to someone else before they are symptomatic. If you get sick, which could manifest like a run-of-the-mill respiratory virus or the telltale swelling of your cheeks and jaw, all you can really do at that point is to treat the symptoms and also isolate yourself so you don't infect anyone else. I'm Dr. Sanjay Gupta, helping you live a better life.

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1: Okay, so there's a survey that came out, and it asks, when you hear it's all downhill from here, do you interpret it as things getting worse or things getting easier? In April, you think...
2: It means things are getting easier.
1: Things are getting easier. Only 13% say things getting easier. 87% said things are getting worse.
2: Well, seriously, what would you rather do? Walk downhill or uphill? Uphill, it's hard. Downhill, it's easy.
1: That's the only context where this...
2: But give me another context then.
1: Oh, and every day?
2: Okay, yes. An other day. What? Give me an example.
1: I don't want to get political, but if you were to say something, you're talking in political terms, right? It's all downhill from here. To me, it would be like, oh, crap. I don't want to hear it's all uphill. Wait, now I'm confused. Hold on. Let me back this up here for a second.
2: So Rebecca says, usually when I hear that expression, it's usually not good. However, I like April's point of view, and maybe I'm going to start looking at it more positively.
1: Okay.
2: Holly says worse. Brittany says worse, and so does Nana and Allison. Andrea says better, and Ashley says, dang, I always thought it meant easier. Amber says, you have me agreeing with Nate a lot lately. Scary.
3: You know the power of the dark side.
1: Yeah.
2: Stephanie says easier for sure. Uphill climbs or things building is the hard part. I know. That's where I'm going with it.
1: Here's a text this morning. The Stormmaster Exteriors text line from the 989. It's an uphill battle is hard. It's all downhill from here is easy. From the 989, downhill equals easier, smooth sailing. And from the 989, it's all downhill from here means you'll hit rock bottom. Negative connotation.
2: Isn't it interesting, though, this is a common phrase?
1: It's all downhill from here.
2: And nobody can agree on what it really means?
1: Did you Google to see what it...
2: I did not, no. Are you still looking for an example?
1: When you hear it's all downhill from here, do you interpret it as things getting worse or things getting easier? 87% think it means things are getting worse. 13% say it means things are getting easier.
2: How do you interpret it? 877-330-WIOG. Can you help Nate with an example?
1: Text from the 99, downhill is worse. Think of Tommy Boy when he rolls down the hill and is hanging on by a branch. Let's see, from the 99, I agree with April, it's easier because all downhill, that it's an easy flow. By the way, not necessarily. You ever climb a mountain and then you have to go down that mountain? It's hard. Right?
2: It is hard, yes. I was not prepared when we did it, how hard it is to go down.
1: Although I like to hear it's all downhill from here when I'm running, I think. I'm all confused now. I don't even know anymore. Who am I? Facebook.com/WIOG Mornings. 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
2: Okay, so I did Google it.
1: Okay.
2: And it says it's all down here from here.
1: It's all what?
2: It's all downhill from here is an English idiom that can mean either that things are becoming much easier or that a situation is deteriorating.
1: Uh-huh.
2: No wonder we can't agree on anything. No. Nobody knows what the hell anybody's talking about.
1: Downhill means bad. There's nothing good about down. That's a text from the 989.
2: And then there are Google asks, is downhill from here positive or negative? I guess I just choose to see the more positive side of things.
1: Ready for this from the 989? Example, age, 40-ish is the peak, apex, midlife, all downhill is like you're only getting older, closer to death from here.
2: Okay, I can see the negative side of that. Brendan says, I think it means it's easier than harder from here. Kay says, I agree with Nate. Any other circumstance, I picture falling down a hill. Okay.
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3: you don't know the power of the dark side.
1: Feels good. Welcome to Team Nate. Coming up around 8:20, get ready. We got tickets to go see Kesha at Pine Knob June 5th. Your chance to win right around 8:20 this morning.
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2: South State Road and eastbound I-69, a vehicle accident reported there. If you see anything else, let us know. 877-330-WIOG.
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16: 20 years ago, the average attention span was about 2.5 minutes. Today, it's just 47 seconds. Pretty disconcerting. That's according to new research out of UC Irvine. But really, this isn't our fault, at least not entirely. We can blame technology and the world around us. Attention, it turns out, is not an unlimited resource. You only have so much of it to give. Start paying more attention to what times of the day you seem to be at your mental peak. try to knock out the more complicated stuff during that time. It's also important to take breaks every so often so you can more easily lock in when you're trying to concentrate. One expert said, even trying to visualize where you want to end your day with everything all wrapped up or with tons left to do, that can act as a real motivator. I'm Dr. Sanjay Gupta, helping you live a better life.
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1: So when you hear it's all downhill from here, do you interpret it as things getting worse or things getting easier? 87% think it means things are getting worse. 13% say it means things are getting easier. April thinks it's all downhill from here. Ah, finally, things are going to get better.
2: Yeah, I equate it to like walking downhill or going down like steps, much easier than going up. And it's interesting, not even Google knows what it means.
1: By the way, do you ever hear the term, do you ever hear anyone say it's all uphill from here? No.
2: No, you really don't.
1: No one ever says it's all uphill from here. It's all downhill from here.
2: Let's see.
1: I think it depends on the context of how there's, what is right. It in reference to?
2: So Brendan says, I think it means it's easier, then it's going to be harder. Tay says, I agree with Nate. Any other circumstance, though, I picture falling down a hill. Jessica says, harder. I think of it as a G-rated version of poop rolling down a hill. Kayla says, easier, like going downhill in a car in neutral, just coasting. Stephanie says, easier for sure. Uphill climbs or things building, that's harder. And Jessica says, depends on the context and the tone of the speaker. I think it can mean both.
1: Here's the problem, though. What if the speaker's like me?
2: Oh, then it definitely means...
1: it's negative.
2: The most negative thing possible. Yes.
1: But see... okay, let me try it right now. It's all downhill from here.
2: Okay, so Ron says, I agree with Nate most of the time, and I equate the phrase to it's all going to hell.
1: Okay.
2: Okay. Ashley says, dang, I always thought it meant easier. This is interesting.
1: I love all these people that are agreeing with me this morning.
2: Mm-hmm.
1: Even if it does make you feel nasty and dirty, I don't care. Text from the 99 this morning says, think of the phrase uphill battle. If you have an uphill battle.
2: An uphill battle means it's hard. Or like upstream, that's hard. Downhill, easy.
1: Downstream?
2: Yeah. That means you're just coasting along. Just going with the flow.
1: So we want to know this morning. When you hear it's all downhill
2: from here. My hand movements.
1: Yes, and no one else could see it but me, but thank you. When you hear it's all downhill from here, do you interpret it as things getting worse or things getting easier? 87% think it means things are getting worse. 13% say it means things are getting easier.
2: Was it Jill looked it up too, and she was like, Gemini told her the phrase has two opposite meanings depending on the context. I'm sorry, that was Beth. Yeah, that's what I found too. But I've always just thought it meant things are getting easier. It's all downhill from here. Like if we were out hiking and you said it's all downhill from here, mm-hmm. I'm like, whew. You're in the middle of a 5K. Somebody says it's all downhill from here. Thank you. That's the way I like it. Uphill, I'm like, oh, crap.
1: 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More of your comments coming up. Plus, we got your tickets to go see Kesha. She's coming to Pine Knob on June 5th. You want to go? Your chance to win tickets on the

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1: 8:20, Nate, April, and you in the morning, wrapping up our conversation this morning. According to a recent poll, when you hear, is it all downhill from here? 87% think they interpret it as things getting worse. And only 13% say it means things are getting easier. April thinks, in the minority, things are getting easier. When I hear it's all downhill from here, I do not think good. I think bad. Text from the 989. Normally, I would say it's negative, like going down, like falling down, going down, getting old, dying. But I'm going to switch it and say it's a good thing because I've already seen enough crap in this new world of ours.

0: drive anybody crazy. And I think I've seen everything so far, so nothing would amaze me anymore. So it must be easier.
1: Mitch says that you keep pulling me down. Ava says, I think it means worse. Rebecca says, usually when I hear that expression, it's usually not good. However, I like April's point of view. Let's see here. Amber says, you've got me agreeing with Nate a lot lately. Ew. Brittany says worse, and Holly also says worse, but Andrea thinks it means things are going to get better.
0: Here's another text from the 99 of the Stormmaster exterior text line. It means easy. Uphill is hard. Downhill is easy. In regards to age, means you're in the second half and you're heading to the bottom end sooner. Another text from the 989. I feel like it depends on if the person is a pessimist or optimist.
1: Mm-hmm. That's what I said. I think if you're a little bit more of a positive person, it means that it's easier. Do you think? Do you agree?
0: No.
1: Gee, what a surprise.
0: Continue the conversation this morning, facebook.com/WIRG Mornings. You can text in as well. 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
1: Well, I like all you positive thinkers out there. Good for you.
0: Let's do this right now. Here's something positive, by the way.
1: Mm-hmm.
0: We got tickets to go see Kesha coming to Pine Knob on June 5th.
1: Think about Pine Knob. You're going downhill. You're going closer to the stage. That's a good thing.
0: How you get there, though, could change that up, right?
1: That's true.
0: What happens if it's muddy, you slip and fall, and then you're just rolling down that
1: I've
0: hill?
1: I've seen some amazing wipeouts at Pine Knob.
0: And no one's helping you. They're all laughing at you. Caller 20 right now. 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Caller 20, Kesha, Pine Knob, June 5th. 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
2: Right now, traffic on 102.5 WIOG.
1: Northbound I-75 to northbound I-475 ramp. A vehicle accident this morning in Grambling Township. Again, northbound I-75 to the northbound I-475 ramp. A vehicle accident reported. See anything else? Let us know. 877-330-WIOG.
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15: A better life with Dr. Sanjay Gupta.
16: Breast cancer is the most common cancer among women in the world. And according to a new study out of the University of Washington School of Medicine, an estimated 3.5 million cases a year are expected by 2050. Now, the good news is we've gotten so much better at screening, earlier detection, and cutting-edge treatments in many countries, including here in the United States. But even here in America, Black women have a death rate from breast cancer that is 40% higher than white women, a disparity that exists despite our world-class treatment infrastructure. So what can you do to lower your risk? Eat less red meat? Try your best to manage your blood sugar and your weight? Exercise is really important. Cut back on drinking, quit smoking. And remember this, you should start getting mammograms. At what age? 40. That's when you should start. I'm Dr. Sanjay Gupta, helping you live a better life.
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17: Good morning, I'm Matt Barber, 3 ABC 12 News headlines. Happening today in Saginaw County, employees at NextTier and Buena Vista Township continue to vote this morning on a new contract. The vote comes after members with Local 699 voted to authorize a strike last week before a tentative deal was reached. The employees have been working without a new contract since March. They tell us there were two tentative deals, but they were both voted down. NextTier is Saginaw County's second largest employer, making components for steering columns for automakers. We will keep you updated on what happens. Governor Gretchen Whitmer has announced that she will not be running for president in 2028. Whitmer addressed the rumors during an interview at the annual Mackinac Policy Conference on Mackinac Island. Many Democrats saw Whitmer as a possible White House contender after being a two-time elected governor in a purple state. The governor has said she plans to take time before deciding on her next move politically. Whitmer is term limited and cannot run for re-election as governor. I'm Matt Barber, and that's a look at news with Nate and April in the morning on 102.5 WIOG.

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0: 836, Nate April and you in the morning. Marissa was caller number 20, scored a pair of tickets to go see Kesha coming to Pine Knob on June 5th. So congratulations to you. Keep listening. We may have some more tickets. That's all I'm going to say about that. You ever gone into a job interview and just completely
1: botched it?
0: Completely destroyed it. And not in a good way.
1: I've got to be honest. I have been very lucky. And we've been in this job for a long time now. So I haven't had to do any job interviews recently. Our daughter, though, completely botched a job interview.
0: Yeah.
1: This was back a few years ago, and it's such a funny story because she was getting, she was waitressing at the time while she was going through school, and she got two interviews, and she thought, and they were both at steakhouses, and she showed up for an interview at the wrong time because she went to the wrong place.
0: Mm-hmm.
1: They ended up interviewing her anyway at the And they were just like, well, we need people and we had you scheduled anyway, so we'll just switch out your interview. And the interview goes pretty well. Then she goes to get in her car and realizes she has locked her keys inside.
0: Yeah.
1: So then she has to go back in because she left her phone also in the car because she was doing the interview and thought, well, you know, I don't want to be distracted by my phone, so I'm going to leave it in my car. So she had to go back inside, asked to use the phone. The manager who interviewed her, like, witnessed the whole thing. Here's the crazy thing. Still got the job. Still got the job.
0: Yep.
1: And then worked there for the summer. So we want to know, how did you screw up a job interview? And then, curious, did you get the job?
0: Facebook.com/WIOG Mornings. You can text or call in 877-330-9464. I have two memorable ones. One, I did not get the job.
1: Mm-hmm.
0: The other one was actually this job. I'll share those stories coming up here in a few minutes.
1: What happened when you got this job?
0: I didn't know I was interviewing for this job.
1: Oh, that's right. I forgot about that.
0: 14 years later, I'm still here. We'll get to that coming up. Plus, we want to hear about your job interview failures. Listen, it can be nerve-wracking, right?
1: Sure.
0: You're trying to do your best. You think you're prepared.
1: Mm-hmm. I think the worst thing that happened to me when I was up north, I was interviewing. And you know how you get that little, phlegm in the back of your throat and then you can't stop coughing? They had to give me a cough drop and a glass of water because I was just like, I could not stop coughing. I still got the job. It was a miserable job, but I still got the job.
0: So we want to know, bad job interview, what happened, and did you get the gig? Facebook.com/WIOG Mornings. 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
16: Breast cancer is the most common cancer among women in the world. And according to a new study out of the University of Washington School of Medicine, an estimated 3.5 million cases a year are expected by 2050. Now, the good news is we've gotten so much better at screening, earlier detection, and cutting-edge treatments in many countries, including here in the United States. But even here in America, black women have a death rate from breast cancer that is 40% higher than white women, a disparity that exists despite our world-class treatment infrastructure. So what can you do to lower your risk? Eat less red meat? Try your best to manage your blood sugar and your weight? Exercise is really important. Cut back on drinking, quit smoking. And remember this, you should start getting mammograms. At what age? 40. That's when you should start. I'm Dr. Sanjay Gupta, helping you live a better life.
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1: 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And for bonus points, did you get the job anyway? Text from the 989 of the Stormaster Exteriors text line. I was sick with the cold, coughed the whole time. It was a panel interview. Oh, those are the worst, by the way. Five people in the room. Before leaving, I had to refuse handshakes because of germs, which it seemed like none of them thought of that. I felt awkward when the first person put their hand out and I asked for hand sanitizer. And I did get the job.
2: All right. Stephanie says, my teams cut out three times and I had to log back in completely and rejoin the meeting each time. They were really nice about it and I did get the job. Neva says, two summers ago, I was in need of a job and my husband found one that he said I'd be perfect for. I applied while I was at school and thought I would look into it further after class. They called for an interview the next day. I went to class, figured I could do research before the interview, but then my class ran late. I showed up 5 minutes late looking like I had dressed in the car because, yeah, I had. Knowing nothing about the job or the company, but I still got it and I'm still working there today.
1: So we want to know what happened during the job interview. WIOG, good morning.
3: I accidentally called the interviewer mom. I wish I was joking. Honestly, there was no recovering from that. We both just pretended it didn't happen for like the next 20 minutes.
1: Oh.
2: No, you got to own up for stuff like that. Honestly.
1: Brutal.
2: That you can turn that around.
1: That's brutal.
2: Mom. Kayla says, I had a virtual interview first thing in the morning and I thought I was on mute. So I leaned over to my dog and said, if this guy says synergy one more time, we're done. Apparently, I wasn't muted because the interviewer stopped, smiled and said, yes, we do use that word a lot here. I panicked and started clicking everywhere and somehow turned the cat face filter on.
1: I'm guessing you did not get that job.
2: Says I did not get the job.
1: You didn't. There's no way you did that would get that job.
2: That is awesome.
1: Okay, so I have two job interviews that really kind of stick out for me. The one was I got out of radio, got my degree, and I went for a job interview. And still to this day, I have no idea what the job interview was about.
2: Mm-hmm.
1: I was not prepared.
2: It's like a high-level tech job.
1: I don't even know what they do. I honestly have no idea what they do. And I didn't know there was going to be a written test. And it was a gorgeous day outside. Mm-hmm. And I got about halfway through the questions. And I was like, I'm guessing at this point. Like, I felt I was back in high school. Mm-hmm. I'm just C, C, B, A. And then I get to the point, I go, why am I doing this? There's no way I can get the job. I don't even know what this job is. And now I'm afraid to ask what the job is about. So I got up, went to the guy who was doing the interview, and I said, I'm sorry. I don't want to waste your time or mine. This isn't for me. Shook his hand and then left. And then this, the job interview for here.
2: Yes.
1: I don't know where the miscommunication came. But I initially, for some reason, someone had to have told me that I thought I was interviewing for a different job, not the program director and morning show for 102.5 WIOG.
2: Right, right, yeah.
1: I had worked here for about 3 years prior in a different role. I did news in the morning for WIOG, a couple other stations, and some other stuff. When I came back, I thought I was applying to do mornings with April, mm-hmm. but on a different radio station. And then I thought I was also going to be a program director, by the way, for a station that no longer exists. So I guess right. It worked out for me.
2: Uh-huh.
1: So I step into the interview, and he starts asking me questions about WIOG. And I'm going, why is he asking me? Like, it's still not clicking that I'm being interviewed for this job.
2: Right.
1: And I was not really prepared. I mean, luckily, I know about WIOG, but I was not prepared like I should have been.
2: Mm-hmm.
1: And I mean, I was panicking. And I think he was kind of half paying attention to the job interview, to be honest with you.
2: Yeah, because he left like a month later.
1: He ended up leaving a month later. So I think he was already checked out. He's like, I don't care who gets this job. And somehow I managed to stay here this long. But yeah, so I ended up getting the gig. I just remember when I got done and left, I immediately called April. I go, I was interviewing for the wrong job.
2: And I was like, wait, what? I thought you were going to be doing mornings with me.
1: I was like, no. It ended up being,
2: Something completely different. But and then we ended up
1: doing mornings and here I still am, 14 years later.
2: All right, so Marcus shares, I showed up for my job interview like a half hour early. That turned into 45 minutes to an hour. I was sitting there awkwardly the whole time. When they finally called me in, I was like in my head and so jazzed up, I stood up too fast, tripped over a chair, and knocked over a plant. And then I said, I bring this level of energy to my work. Nobody laughed.
1: Man, come
2: on. They did offer me the job.
1: Well, at least there's that. So we want to know what happened during the job interview. WIOG, good morning.
4: I dated one of the people that was interviewing me.
1: Oh, no.
4: I didn't know that until I showed up for it, though. We went out on one date about a year earlier, and yeah, I didn't get the job.
2: No job, huh?
1: So I'm guessing that date didn't go too well either.
2: And then Tiffany says, I practiced the interviewer's name all morning. Mr. Henderson. Mr. Henderson. I walked in, shook his hand, smiled confidently, and said, nice to meet you, Mr. Henderson. And he said, I'm Mr. Ramirez. And then, right, she says, I panicked and said, right, that's what I meant, internally. Internally? What does that even mean? No, and I did not get the job.
1: Name's not even close. 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Bad interview? What happened? And did you get the gig? Coming up. It's a BTS Blitz. We got that keyword around 9:10. 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
15: A better life with Dr. Sanjay Gupta.
16: Making sure your kids get enough sleep. It's one of the most important things you can do for them as a parent, and yet it's often overlooked. Not only does sleep in the early years set the stage for mental and physical health, it also creates the foundation for how one sleeps later in life. That's according to the National Sleep Foundation. Now, that organization recommends 14 to 17 hours a night for newborns, 12 to 15 for infants, 11 to 14 for toddlers, 10 to 13 for preschoolers, and 9 to 11 for school-aged children. When it's age appropriate, start by talking to your kids about why sleep is important. It helps their body grow, helps their brains learn, helps their mood stay steady. Don't underestimate the importance of a routine. You can even narrate what you're doing step by step to help them along the way. I'm Dr. Sanjay Gupta, helping you live a better life.
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1: It's 9:10, Nate, April, and you in the morning. Let's do it. It's a BTS Blitz. We want to send you off to go see BTS. We started off with 6 trips in 6 different cities. We're down to 4. Congrats to Christine Lintz, who was our first BTS Blitz winner. And she decided to go to Baltimore to see BTS. And then yesterday we announced Nicole Tingle is headed to LA to go see BTS. So that means we still got New York, Dallas, Boston, and Chicago. And let's get you qualified right now with a brand new keyword. It is
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2: 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That's coming in the Dirt Dish and More this morning.
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1: So I think we're all excited about Toy Story 5. Well, Tom Hanks says Toy Story 5 has one of the most heartbreaking scenes in the entire franchise. Other things going on. Well, several acts that are originally announced for that Freedom 250 concert series are now distancing themselves from it. That's including Young MC, CNC Music Factory, Martina McBride, The Commodores, Morris Day, and Milli Vanilli. A man was sentenced to 15 years in prison for plotting an attack on a Taylor Swift concert in Vienna back in 2024. So fans want Millie Bobby Brown to leave her husband Jake Bon Jovi for being a man-child and a spoiled brat. She revealed in an interview that he never packs clothes for trips, so he can just go shopping instead. Stranger Things, the most watched series of the 2025-2026 season with 32.9 million viewers. His and Hers followed at number two with 25.6 million, and Marshall's is third with 20.7 million. So three new episodes of The Simpsons are coming exclusively to Disney Plus. Last year, Nicolas Cage finally got around to legally changing his name to Nicolas Cage. Spencer Pratt claims that Leonardo DiCaprio and also Jamie Foxx both support his run for L.A. mayor. Jennifer Lopez covered up her Ben Affleck's name in her infinity symbol rib tattoo. And Steven Spielberg talks about the existence of aliens in a new trailer for Disclosure Day. And it has some people thinking the movie is a precursor to real life disclosure about alien life. That's a look at the dirt, the dish, and more this morning.
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0: It's a BTS Blitz. We're flying winners all over the country to see BTS live in concert. And you can be one of them. 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We'll take care of the flights, hotel, and tickets, but you gotta pick the

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7: A Better Life with Dr. Sanjay Gupta.
8: We've talked a lot about measles over the past year, but mumps has largely flown under the radar, even though it's been making a bit of a comeback as well. That's because fewer people are getting the MMR vaccine, which stands for measles, mumps, and rubella. The vaccine's been around for decades. It is effective. It is safe. What makes mumps outbreaks difficult to contain is that symptoms usually don't appear for 2 to 3 weeks after someone's been exposed. And that can make it hard to pin down where that exposure took place. And someone who is infected can transmit the virus to someone else before they are symptomatic. If you get sick, which could manifest like a run-of-the-mill respiratory virus or the telltale swelling of your cheeks and jaw, all you can really do at that point is to treat the symptoms and also isolate yourself so you don't infect anyone else. I'm Dr. Sanjay Gupta, helping you live a better life.
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1: It's a BTS Blitz. We're giving you a chance to go see BTS, including flights, hotel, and two tickets. We started off with six trips, and we're down to four. Congratulations going out to Christina Lentz. She chose to go to Baltimore to see BTS. Nicole Tingle is headed off to L.A. Four trips remain. New York,
2: Dallas, Boston, and Chicago.
1: And you could be there. The national keyword right now is
2: DNA. Text DNA to 95819.
1: 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DNA, those three little letters, could send you off to see BTS. And again, four trips remain. New York, Dallas, Boston, and Chicago.
2: So earlier this morning, we were asking you, what's worse than eating a stale chip? Nate opened a bag yesterday.
1: Stale.
2: Super
1: stale. Just bought the bag, by the way, for our Memorial Weekend festivities. Stale chips. Ugh. So we want to know what's worse than eating a stale chip.
2: Gail says dipping into what you think is mild salsa, only to find out it's hot and definitely not mild. Ruth says getting a hard one stuck in your throat. I'm guessing a chip. Getting a hard chip stuck in your throat. Tina says finding mold on your bread after you've eaten half your sandwich. Ah. And Ashley says drinking out of your cup that your kids also took a drink out of, and you get chunks of food from whatever they ate last.
1: So we want to know this morning, what's worse than eating a stale chip? Facebook.com/WIOG Mornings. Text or call in this morning, 877-330-9464.
2: Ray says rotten pistachio nut. Jody, biting into a garden strawberry and finding half an ant. Where's the other half, Jody? Where is it? And Rebecca says soggy bread.
1: Some text this morning on the Stormaster Exteriors text line. Stale chocolate when the color has changed from brown to a weird gray. Yes, I know, right?
2: Casey says biting into a cookie and finding out it's a raisin, not a chocolate chip.
1: No, it's brutal. And from the 99, making a vodka orange juice cocktail only to find out that your wife put chicken broth in the orange juice container after you've had your first big drink.
2: Christy says eating a soggy chip that your toddler was apparently sucking on and then put it back in the bag. That's worse than a stale chip.
1: And from the 810, how about stale cereal?
2: Hmm. Sarah says a floppy pickle, and then she says, get your mind out of the gutter, Nate. An actual pickle spear served with your sandwich at a restaurant, and it doesn't have any crunch or crisp to it.
1: Facebook.com/WIOG Mornings. 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Weekend forecast. We'll get to it next.
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14: A better life with Dr. Sanjay Gupta.
15: People have started using AI for all sorts of things, but I cannot think of an area where the stakes are higher than your health. First of all, I'll tell you this. I know doctors who have cracked some seemingly impossible cases with the help of AI, so it can be a powerful tool. But AI can also hallucinate, provide bad advice, and be just as confident when it does that. If you do decide to plug any personal medical information into one of these chatbots, you should know that while the companies that created them have robust privacy protections in place, they are not bound by HIPAA, like your healthcare provider is. Whatever the advice presented to you, take it with a degree of healthy skepticism. Always get a second opinion. And remember, if you ever experience concerning symptoms, skip the AI consult and head straight to the ER. I'm Dr. Sanjay Gupta, helping you live a better life.
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19: Weather.
2: Sunny through the day today. We'll see a high of about 84. Mostly clear overnight with a low of 50. Saturday, sunny skies, highs of 68. And Sunday, sunny with a high of 76. Currently, we're at 61. Nate, April, and you in the morning. 102.5 WIOG.

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1: 9:55, Nate, April, and you in the morning, wrapping it up on a Friday already. Thank you so much for being a part of the show this morning. As always, you can be a part of Nate, April, and you in the morning. 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More BTS Blitz coming up. Erica's got your next keyword at 12:15, and then Allie will have your final one for today at 3:15 this afternoon. By the way, 6 trips we started with. We are down to now 4 trips. And Christina Lentz is going to Baltimore to see BTS. Nicole Tingle chose the LA show, which means we've got New York, Dallas, Boston, and Chicago still available.
2: Yeah, still some great cities and more chances for you to qualify. 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And also, again, Monday morning.
1: We are done. 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
2: Next week, got another chance for you to score your tickets to see Kesha, that show, June 5th at Pine Knob.
1: Yes, and also next week, because some of you have been itching, get ready, 10 grand in the sand, all the details next week. It's coming. Bigger and better. You know, a little peek behind the... I get to choose some of the cool prizes. Mm-hmm. I get to do a little shopping.
2: You do, yes.
1: And I have fun doing this.
2: How come you but get to also, do the shopping and I always do the digging?
1: It's also stressful as well. 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
2: be nice.
1: 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Enjoy. We'll talk to you Monday. Bye-bye.
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10: A better life with Dr. Sanjay Gupta.
11: 20 years ago, the average attention span was about 2.5 minutes. Today, it's just 47 seconds. Pretty disconcerting. That's according to new research out of UC Irvine. But really, this isn't our fault, at least not entirely. We can blame technology and the world around us. Attention, it turns out, is not an unlimited resource. You only have so much of it to give. Start paying more attention to what times of the day you seem to be at your mental peak. Try to knock out the more complicated stuff during that time. It's also important to take breaks every so often so you can more easily lock in when you're trying to concentrate. One expert said, even trying to visualize where you want to end your day with everything all wrapped up or with tons left to do, that can act as a real motivator. I'm Dr. Sanjay Gupta, helping you live a better life.
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It's Erica. I hope you're having a good day today. It's so good. The weekend is here. I love how I had a four-day work week, and I'm still, like, just living for Friday. But you know what? The weekends are the best. Nobody wants to live for the man, right? Live for Friday. Right now, Post Malone getting us started.

0: Daisies on WIOG. I introduced my 8-year-old daughter to Justin Bieber. We were watching Beauty and a Beat, the music video, yesterday. I've been showing her clips of Justin Bieber at Coachella. I'm just saying, if Justin Bieber tours again, I'm laying the groundwork to take her with me. On the way, Olivia Dean and Man I Need, WIOG.
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7: So nice today, sunny with a high of 84. Tonight it's going to get down to 50 for a low, and then tomorrow sunshine. Going to cool off a little bit, though. High of only 68 for your Saturday. That's a look at your WIOG weather.
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13: We've talked a lot about measles over the past year, but mumps has largely flown under the radar, even though it's been making a bit of a comeback as well. That's because fewer people are getting the MMR vaccine, which stands for measles, mumps, and rubella. The vaccine's been around for decades. It is effective. It is safe. What makes mumps outbreaks difficult to contain is that symptoms usually don't appear for 2 to 3 weeks after someone's been exposed. And that can make it hard to pin down where that exposure took place. And someone who is infected can transmit the virus to someone else before they are symptomatic. If you get sick, which could manifest like a run-of-the-mill respiratory virus or the telltale swelling of your cheeks and jaw, all you can really do at that point is to treat the symptoms and also isolate yourself so you don't infect anyone else. I'm Dr. Sanjay Gupta, helping you live a better life.
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it's Erica. Olivia Rodrigo's tour dates were released, right? And she's got this weird gap that's the first couple weeks of April in her tour list. And everybody thinks it's because she's doing Coachella next year. It's Drop Dead Now, WIOG.

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0: Are you artsy? W-I-O-G, it's Erica. A new study said arts and culture people, so people who go to museums or like to read books, it helps them slow their biological aging as much as exercise. Oh, you guys, this is so good for me. I love a museum. I probably crush at least one book a week. Why do I have crow's feet? On the way, Zara Larson, W-I-O-G.
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1: 7-time Grammy Award winner Alanis Morissette. Thursday night, July 16th at Soaring Eagle. Alanis. Special guest, emerging artist Sadie G. Part of the Soaring Eagle Summer Outdoor Concert Series. Tickets.

0: 102.5 WIOG. Gwyneth Paltrow is doing like a pre-made meal service now, and she was on the Today Show talking about what she substitutes things for. She says she uses arugula as a dairy substitute. Diced arugula for milk and recipes. Okay, babe, you're not trying to sell anything with that kind of advice. Are you kidding me? A leafy green is going to take the place of a dairy product? Get out of here. On the way, Taylor Swift, WIOG. Gwyneth Paltrow will never not be annoying.
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10: Colleague of mine was telling me the other day about how their Instagram feed is filled with videos, most of them kind of funny, about how grandparents and friends tend to bulldoze new parents out of the way to get to see their baby. As a dad of three daughters, I know how life really does become all about them the moment those kids are born. But I also know parents are still people, too, who need their own attention beyond being mom or dad. And moms, in particular in those early years, can feel especially invisible in the eyes of other people. So what can you do to stop contributing to what is known as maternal invisibility? Women we spoke to said these two things were the most helpful. When people stopped to ask how they could best support them, number one, or when they took the initiative to handle certain tasks that obviously needed to be done. I'm Dr. Sanjay Gupta, helping you live a better life.
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1: Coming up, Ed Sheeran right now. 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What do you think of this one? 877-330-9464. 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

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On the way, Sabrina Carpenter's latest single, House Tour. Right now, Pink Panther is in Zara Larsson. It's stateside. 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
1: Kicking off the throwback lunch now, WIOG, it's Erica coming in real hot with No Doubt. I have watched so many videos of their residency at the Sphere. They were my first concert when I was 10. I'm trying to get my husband to get me to Vegas.

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You're in the middle of the throwback lunch.

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11: A better life with Dr. Sanjay Gupta.
12: We've talked a lot about measles over the past year, but mumps has largely flown under the radar, even though it's been making a bit of a comeback as well. That's because fewer people are getting the MMR vaccine, which stands for measles, mumps, and rubella. The vaccine's been around for decades. It is effective. It is safe. What makes mumps outbreaks difficult to contain is that symptoms usually don't appear for 2 to 3 weeks after someone's been exposed. And that can make it hard to pin down where that exposure took place. And someone who is infected can transmit the virus to someone else before they are symptomatic. If you get sick, which could manifest like a run-of-the-mill respiratory virus or the telltale swelling of your cheeks and jaw, all you can really do at that point is to treat the symptoms and also isolate yourself so you don't infect anyone else. I'm Dr. Sanjay Gupta, helping you live a better life.
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17: How often do you stop to wonder whether you should share something that's revealing, maybe even embarrassing, with a partner, a friend, or even your boss? In her new book called Revealing, The Underrated Power of Oversharing, behavioral scientist Leslie John says doing just that can help you deepen relationships that are vital to your life. We need people to trust us in order to get things like love, friendship, and career success. That's what she told us. When you make yourself vulnerable by revealing something sensitive, it does make other people trust you. In turn, When you ask someone to reveal something about themselves, showing that interest will generally lead someone to like you more. Why? Because people like to be asked about themselves, she says. It also signals that they are discriminating and choosy, but in a good way. I'm Dr. Sanjay Gupta, helping you live a better life.

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0: It's Nate and April in the morning. 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

0: you are in the middle of the throwback lunch, WIOG, it's Erica. Jay-Z now with Big Pimpin'. Did anybody see if Beyonce dropped anything today? Wasn't she supposed to be dropping Act 3? Okay, I gotta get on Instagram. I'll report back on the way with WIOG.
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told you I was going to check Beyonce's Instagram page to see if she dropped anything for Act 3 or a teaser or anything. No, no, she did not. However, she's only following one person on Instagram, and it's Jay-Z. That's it. We're only following Jay-Z, Beyonce, hashtag codependent. T-Pain, now buy you a drink. Where is Act 3? It was supposed to come out today. It's WIOG.

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Rihanna on WIOG. There is the cutest video of Rihanna and her son Riot that is going viral, where Rihanna is filming her son Riot and he is at an ASAP Rocky show dancing and just completely in awe of his dad. It is the cutest thing ever, and Rihanna's filming it like getting choked up. Somber now. Homewrecker, WIOG.

0: YOG at 98 Degrees revealed what their original group name was. This is hilarious. I'll share it with you on the way. Also coming up, Jack Harlow, WYOG.
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6: A Better Life with Dr. Sanjay Gupta.
7: If you are struggling with substance abuse, alcohol, pills, whatever it may be, first of all, it's nothing to be ashamed of. We know addiction is a brain disease, and we also know getting into recovery can be tough. Also, in case this helps, I want to tell you about a new study out of Harvard School of Public Health, which found that spiritual belief, the idea of a steady religious practice, had a protective effect from addiction. Experts we talked to told us there were probably a few reasons why this might be the case. Number one, excessive drug and alcohol use would not be the norm in a religious community, and people want to fit in. Two, a belief in a higher power provides people with hope and solace, great foils for addiction. And three, and I think there's some merit to this, regular attendance in a faith community also provides connection. Just like in AA, camaraderie and social support is often what you need. I'm Dr. Sanjay Gupta, helping you live a better life.
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2: Weather.
3: It's going to be hot today, and I love it. Sunny and 84 tonight, down to 50 for a low, and then tomorrow, high of 68 with sunny skies for you Saturday. That's a look at your WIOG weather. Here you go.

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drop dead. Olivia Rodrigo on WIOG. It's Erica. She's been taking some heat lately because of dressing like a baby doll. If you haven't seen this, these baby doll dresses that she's been wearing. She said she doesn't understand it. She wears a lot more revealing things online. And why are people getting mad about that? Stop blaming her for weird thoughts that people have. It's WIOG.

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WIOG, it's Erica. I got to tell you, my kids get out of school 1 week from today. And a part of me is really excited about it. Yay, summertime's here. The kids are getting out of school. And then the other part of me is like, oh, God, summertime's here. In 3 weeks, I'm going to be going, get these kids back in school. I'm losing it. WIOG.

0: My kids are obsessed with that song. Alex Warren and Fever Dream on WIOG. He was performing in Nashville the other night, and Luke Combs came out and sang Ordinary with him. Such cool videos online of that. On the way, Bruno Mars, WIOG.
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4: Sunny today with a high of 84. Tonight it's going to get down to 50 for a low, and then tomorrow high of 68 with sunny skies for your Saturday. That's a look at your WIOG weather.
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0: It's Nate and April in the morning. 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

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Make sure you're listening. Coming up 3:15 with Allie. Just get your next chance to score those tickets at WIEOG. You could be seeing BTS in one of five major cities.

There's a comparison online. Who's hotter, Justin Bieber or Harry Styles? I'm going to say Justin Bieber all day, but the poll I saw had Harry Styles drastically in the lead. I think his personality's hotter. Maybe that's the 39-year-old in me. It's American Girls, WIOG.

0: more artists have backed out of Trump's Freedom 250 performance. Hey, it's Ali on 102.5 WIOG. Now, already the lineup was incredibly random. Like, think of the most random person you know and then imagine their playlist on shuffle. Now, here's who has called off their performance. Morris Day, Young MC, Milli Vanilli. Like, what? Milli Vanilli? What is it? The Commodores, Martina McBride, and Bret Michaels. They have all pretty much said the same messaging, that they were unaware that this was a political thing. Like, they agreed to do it without knowing that's what it was. Now, the artists that are still performing are Flo Rida and Vanilla Ice. But, you know, I have an idea of who's probably available and who will probably perform. I'll let you guess.
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7: Have you ever noticed that you mostly breathe through one nostril at a time? Even when you're not sick, even when your allergies aren't bothering you. The body actually switches the dominant nostril as frequently as every 2 hours while we're awake. That's according to Adam Taylor, an anatomy professor at Lancaster University in the UK. This alternating cycle is automatic. It's regulated subconsciously by the hypothalamus and the brain, he said. Your body does this to give each nostril a chance to rest and repair so they don't get too dried out, which could make it easier for pathogens and inflammation to cause damage. Now, Taylor also said studies suggest the left nostril may be more dominant, and when the right nostril is dominant, the body is in a more alert or even stressed state. Who knew? Pretty fascinating stuff. I'm Dr. Sanjay Gupta, helping you live a better life.
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Miranda Lambert just opened up about her relationship with Ella Langley, and I guess when Ella calls her for mentoring advice, what to do, Miranda says that she says, dude, I don't know. You're going to have to call Taylor Swift because this is big. It's 102.5 W.

0: least, Olivia Rodrigo is sitting down for interviews, and she just sat down for a 90-minute one. Hey, it's Allie on 102.5 WIOG. Now, her and Taylor Swift started off pretty friendly, but then there was the songwriting credit dispute, which Taylor Swift ended up being credited for several of Olivia's songs, as well as Jack Antonoff. One was Hayley Williams. That meant that they got royalties from, and it was just, you know, pulled close inspiration was how they got the songwriting credit. Anyways, it seemed like things have been frosty between them since. Olivia even deleting Instagram picture of her and Taylor. And when asked about if the frostiness is still there 5 years later, Olivia said that she tries not to let it get to her or upset her, and she tries to keep on trucking.
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18: We've talked a lot about measles over the past year, but mumps has largely flown under the radar, even though it's been making a bit of a comeback as well. That's because fewer people are getting the MMR vaccine, which stands for measles, mumps, and rubella. The vaccine's been around for decades. It is effective. It is safe. What makes mumps outbreaks difficult to contain is that symptoms usually don't appear for 2 to 3 weeks after someone's been exposed. And that can make it hard to pin down where that exposure took place. And someone who is infected can transmit the virus to someone else before they are symptomatic. If you get sick, which could manifest like a run-of-the-mill respiratory virus or the telltale swelling of your cheeks and jaw, all you can really do at that point is to treat the symptoms and also isolate yourself so you don't infect anyone else. I'm Dr. Sanjay Gupta, helping you live a better life.
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2: Weather.
3: Sunny skies with a high of around 84 today. Winds could get up to 20 miles per hour. Clear skies in the overnight with a low of 48. I'm Allie with a look at your 102.5 WIOG weather.
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Christina Lintz is going to see BTS in Baltimore. Nicole Tingle chose the LA show, which means you still have Boston, Dallas, New York, and Chicago to choose from. We're doing that again on Monday on 102.5 WIOG.

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1: 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Her first non-Wicked release in a while. 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

0: release of her solo album, Perry Edwards has said that Little Mix definitely plans to reunite, but only with three members. Hey, it's Allie on 102.5 WIOG. She did confirm that they've been talking, trying to discuss how to have a reunion, and she said they plan to, but only as a trio, which means that would just feature Edwards, Leanne, and Jade, Jesse not coming back to the group. Now, also, speaking of girl bands, how did nobody not know this about the Spice Girls? This huge rumor. We'll get into that coming up.
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13: Making sure your kids get enough sleep. It's one of the most important things you can do for them as a parent, and yet it's often overlooked. Not only does sleep in the early years set the stage for mental and physical health, it also creates the foundation for how one sleeps later in life. That's according to the National Sleep Foundation. Now, that organization recommends 14 to 17 hours a night for newborns, 12 to 15 for infants, 11 to 14 for toddlers, 10 to 13 for preschoolers, and 9 to 11 for school-aged children. When it's age appropriate, start by talking to your kids about why sleep is important. It helps their body grow, helps their brains learn, helps their mood stay steady. Don't underestimate

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Christina Lynch chose the Baltimore show. Nicole Tingle is going to be going to LA to see BTS, which means you still have four other cities to pick from. Boston, Chicago, Dallas, even New York. We're doing that again Monday morning on 102.5 WIOG.

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0: It's Nate and April in the morning. 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

0: weather.
1: Sunny skies with a high of around 84 today. Winds could get up to 20 miles per hour. Clear skies in the overnight with a low of 48. I'm Allie with a look at your 102.5 WIOG weather.
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Hey, it's Allie. Getting out of here. Have a beautiful, safe weekend and tell your baby dogs I love them.

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